by the heat of the sun, by the sound of a gun, I've been undone. By being overheard with the wrong choice of word, I've been undone. Yes, I've been.

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1: 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Čo chceš.
2: Circumstances I find myself in, what and who I really am. 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

0: 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What do you think it is?
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3: Yeah. Track is homeboyom.
4: Word.
3: What's up?
4: Yeah, yeah, all that synthetic, all that computerized,
3: yeah.
4: You know it serve a purpose, but you better not run wild with that.
3: Yeah.
4: There ain't nothing like the real thing to make it feel things. The period.

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I still crawl up to

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The words become a walking thing that talks to me. It cups my ears and tells me that my longing feeds it. And there's a distant shore beyond my memories. It tells me that to get there I must tear apart.